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2: Minister,
1: you say, what about you? 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
1: no what don't we
0: wonyame a Onyamia, Oma sabe nyam fi odo kuno. 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
1: Ability, OFM Radio, and I'm here. 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
0: Hey,
1: I'm a lady, and I am a soul.

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man, I'm a man, I'm a man, I'm a man, I'm a man, I'm a man, I'm a man, I'm a man, I'm a man, I'm a man, I'm a man, I'm a man, I'm a man, I'm a man, I'm a man, I'm a man, I'm a man, I'm a man, I'm a man, I'm a man, I'm a man, I'm a man, I'm a man, I'm a man, I'm a man, I'm a man, I'm a man, I'm a man, I'm a man, I'm a man, I'm a man, I'm a man, I'm a man, I'm a man, I'm a man, I'm a man, I'm a man, I'm a man, I'm a man, I'm a man, I'm a man, I'm a man, I'm a man, I'm a man, I'm a man, I'm

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0: and you're young, can't

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Yes, Lord. Yes, Lord. Yes, Lord. Yes, Lord. Yes, Lord. Yes, Lord. Yes, Lord. Yes, Lord. Yes, Lord. Yes, Lord. Yes, Lord. Yes, Lord. Yes, Lord. Yes, Lord. Yes, Lord. Yes, Lord. Yes, Lord. Yes, Lord. Yes, Lord. Yes, Lord. Yes, Lord. Yes, Lord. Yes, Lord. Yes, Lord. Yes, Lord. Yes, Lord. Yes, Lord. Yes, Lord. Yes, Lord. Yes, Lord. Yes, Lord. Yes, Lord. Yes, Lord. Yes, Lord. Yes, Lord. Yes, Lord. Yes, Lord. Yes, Lord. Yes, Lord. Yes, Lord. Yes, Lord. Yes, Lord. Yes, Lord. Yes, Lord. Yes, Lord. Y

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Take away every spirit that is not of you. Father, I don't need it. Oh God. 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

0: Neba Adjoa Samuel, Yami Unshem Yina, Yama Missa Mafu, Yami Kosun Samuel, Yami Shobia, Babia, Upesi, Bia Tobia, Ubeya, Babia, Babia, Babia, Yami Shraw, O Jesus Christo, Amen.
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0: 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You're the helper for the helpless. 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
0: 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Yes, you wonder. 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
1: I'm not a man.

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0: A friend on a panic, your minia. Now, Prince, I will share. Abrantia, what fresh of Tietia, Procura, Ibisanisica.
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0: 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But now, Brantia, wait. On Timmy Fremmy from US. 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

0: Lá no Bexai aí.
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2: and you remember I watched it 2017, 2018. Yeah, Bexai.
1: Yeah, Bexai.
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1: 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See, or do we better with them? Now we are no more dancing the Ayaka Kraka. Zali and Yankupon, I am here. Yafrano, Ayati Woody Yankupon. Show me, Maricotia, who faces problems. You are facing problems because you are a great man. Tinao Kaza David, Obefana Munoso, Sobabi Israel Sohine, Etikovefania Masochi. David was a chosen king.Nyankopon said, "They eat David. So I'm a yohene. Hallelujah. As for you, I will be daily padomanono. I will see what you mean. This testimony. I saw pass it through test. I saw pass it through hardship. It is any man for the before you, ma. What you might think, who send you your dear city. Jawu yeni pakasio. Yawa brabona wunemuno. When Nyankopon di wunem move for a purpose.Wasiani cane gusono, and what they do in the moon for a purpose. Shall come home, send one son walk on. There is a lifting up ahead of you. Messi and Petsa will him, and Petsa will him. Messi, one name near what can't find me home. Haha, one name near one says, I found one watching. Oh, yeah, yeah, yeah, yeah, yeah, yeah, yeah, yeah, yeah, yeah, yeah, yeah, yeah, yeah, yeah, yeah, yeah, yeah, yeah, yeah, yeah, yeah, yeah, yeah, yeah, yeah, yeah, yeah, yeah, yeah, yeah, yeah, yeah, yeah, yeah, yeah, yeah, yeah, yeah, yeah, yeah, yeah, yeah, yeah, yeah, yeah, yeah, yeah, yeah, yeah, yeah, yeah, yeah, yeah, yeah, yeah, yeah, yeah, yeah, yeah, yeah, yeah, yeah, yeah, yeah, yeah, yeah, yeah, yeah, yeah, yeah, yeah, yeah, yeah, yeah, yeah, yeah, yeah, yeah, yeah, yeah, yeah, yeah, yeah, yeah, yeah, yeah, yeah, yeah, yeah, yeah, yeah, yeah, yeah, yeah, yeah, yeah, yeah, yeah, yeah, yeah, yeah, yeah, yeah, yeah, yeah, yeah, yeah, yeah, yeah, yeah, yeah, yeah, yeah, yeah, yeah, yeah, yeah, yeah, yeah, yeah, yeah, yeah, yeah, yeah, yeah, yeah, yeah, yeah, yeah, yeah, yeah, yeah, yeah,

0: In fact, and yeah, Israel, which is anointing, no, I overflow. I overflow. Because some minister didn't come back. Shut from my head.
1: Okay.
0: Now, which is. Give us the salute, which is. Which means you are a fan of Sano.
2: Nyangu pa ye ye di. 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
0: Ka ya nda bo shi.
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1: Okay.
2: Right. 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Aya na me pese eji di fufu ko si. On worship. Nyame so. Nyame so. Nyame so. Hallelujah. William Michael Onyumbi or say Minka Sankra Mensu Nyumbi Niawaka Yanina Wamana Bemo Mima Meniso Swa Emmanuel Wanyina Nyo Odi Mojano Atomi Abote
1: Dimisi Odem Hato

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0: 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And
2: so, ability, ability, ability, ability, ability, ability, ability, ability, ability, ability, ability, ability, ability, ability, ability, ability, ability, ability, ability, ability, ability, 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

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What's so for what? I was such a one, you know. 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

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Artists are all we on Yamia Uchimota. Why do you want your summer sukunim? Tell me about Dina, me about Dina. Koto Janina, Kutuo, Kutuo, Kutuo, Kutuo, Opiaraniwa, Artists are all Minyan Kupon. Would you?

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That says the Lord. 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

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I'm a woman, I'm a cuss, I'm a woman, I'm a woman, I'm a woman, I'm a woman, I'm a woman, I'm a woman, I'm a woman, I'm a woman, I'm a woman, I'm a woman, I'm a woman, I'm a woman, I'm a woman, I'm a woman, I'm a woman, I'm a woman, I'm a woman, I'm a woman, I'm a woman, I'm a woman, I'm a woman, I'm a woman, I'm a woman, I'm a woman, I'm a woman, I'm a woman, I'm a woman, I'm a woman, I'm a woman, I'm a woman, I'm a woman, I'm a woman, I'm a woman, I'm a woman, I'm a woman, I'm a woman, I'm a woman, I'm a woman, I'm a woman, I'm a woman, I'm a woman, I'm a woman, I'm a woman, I'm a 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

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One man here. 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

0: Holy Spirit drop his songs and all say, one him near are you? 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
0: Now every young one boy, you couldn't even watch me. 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Tie odi wo be fa wajem na wo wi anwo mo dance die aye kakraka. 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David was a chosen king. 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So we may hene. Hallelujah. As on yena wo be deni padoma no no. I was see what you mean this testimony. I saw pass it through test. I saw pass it through hardship. It is any man for the be fire ma. What you might think can who send ya yaudi city. Sha wo ye ni pakasi o. Ya wo bra bona wo nemu no. Wo nyankopon di wo nemu for a purpose. Wasiani can a good son, and what they do in the moon purpose. Shall not go home, send one somewhere come from. There is a lifting up ahead of you. Messi and Petsa will win him. Petsa will win him. Messi, one name near what come from me home. Haha, one name near one says, I found one watching. Oh, yeah, me, I'm on here. I'm not Oni ni ayo me paso di gidi paka Oni ni ayo Nyamia ba ya se Ono me paso di gidi yesho Kase oni ni ayo ayo Oni ni ayo fo di sho Nyamia ba fragment sano Ono no tin ye oya
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0: Oni bana wa uba Eye won wan wan Wohun ni a won kan Hunu se ni nyam ya kan Biara obetumi aye Ene so Onyami tumi no ete sada
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0: Osi ene so nyami tumi no ete sada Senye, oma Abraham ni Sarah Nancy By your children, by your tears, you know, you know, my tongue, your tears, your own, and the best man making more impact on our life. By your tears, you are seeing me to meet Sada, and then so on your meet to meet Sada. Tinio Tan Fubasisha, family, Ubiara, Frankie, Mimo, Namin Suro, Fisamidia, Minim. 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Meaning, send you, Yamia, Yara, bet to me, I know that's it. And then so, Yami to me, Tisada.

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1: 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Visa and then so. That's the extra.
0: Very first is the D again, the extra. The best is your frown. The better not is I was in Namadiachi. I would have one of them. 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
1: Yo,
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3: I can't go.
0: You guys gonna come back tomorrow?
1: Yeah, I need you to come through if I do want that.
2: Where you at?
3: Over here.
2: All right, bet. I'm about to slide on you right now.
0: Hey, you got some money?
1: What's up?
0: You got some money?
1: Yeah.

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Diseases will bear. Everything will bear. Take away every spirit that is not of you. Father, I don't need it. Oh God. Take away every character that is not of you.

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I command that situation to leave you right now. In the mighty name of Jesus, I bind that demon and I set you free. Receive your wholeness. Receive your liberty. In the name of Jesus, receive it. Obiarantis is that Jesus now. 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You are healed. Receive your strength in the name of Jesus. You are healed. You are healed. Listen to me. So be sick. Only me, Yaminisa. 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

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Obetu, Obetu, Unami Betu.

near summer or woman near, or see a dear Pierre, but it was a silver son. 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But to me, Pierre, one of us said, Sam Fire, dear Brouse. 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And I speak over that situation. I command that situation to leave you right now. 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Receive your wholeness. Receive your liberty. In the name of Jesus, receive it. Obiarantis inside Jesus now. Mesomono. 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Receive your strength in the name of Jesus. 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You are healed. Listen to me. So this is only me, Uncle Bonasro.

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Ability, debia, personal visit, www.ofmtv.com.

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1: 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Amen. 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

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Take away every spirit that is not of you. 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

0: the same, and says, so we need, and so catch it. 11th January, we'll be on the one hand, then all of a sudden, my puma, boom, poop, poop, poop, poop. 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Me now hospital pain, you're far dripping, see me so pain. But that day, I had over 15 drips, and I know because I'm in tune. From Sunday, I'm in Nikataye, me need to see you Tuesday night. And I'm putting in Kasa, I'm a near me, who, yeah. Me see a pinye, see a bubro, see me yem. Pon yam empire, and yam eche me. Then it will force him to me to a yenum. See me that's what you see. 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That my downfall, Rafi Wassi. 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Obi a twin trends, obi a buy, no boy me. Then I will ask you soon. Nobody is too big to worship God. Men claim me class, me pastor this year. Class, we are doctor, no, see, we are sand, we are clay. You are just blessed with life in this soon, yami. And yami, anka 17th January, by any 1 week death celebration. But it's not saying yami, we are going to be here, we are going to be here, we are going to be here. Instead of that 1 week death celebration, no, it became my first day of testimony. And initially, my first single of my official album was supposed to be a banging tune. But I realized, what is banging than God's word? And in everything, God first. Because I'm not going to be able to trust me. Until I say, I'm going to be able to say, I'm going to be able to say, I'm going to be able to say, I'm going to be able to say, I'm going to be able to say, and it's Ephraim on the beat. When Pierre will punk up on me, you worry. Watch out for the upcoming album, Akwaba. T.A.T.A.
1: 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Oba so TA ability debia. Cause on a visit

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Oh God. Take away every character that is not of you.

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1: In the beginning was the word, and the word was with God, and the word was God. He was in the beginning with God. 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
1: Ability, OFM, radio, enemy, tear, my opinion, so, nyada for, opa, so, tear, ability.

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Oh God. 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